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95.7 Big FM, Milwaukee's best variety of the 80s and 90s. I'm Jeff Stevens. So many great songs from the 80s just missed being a number one hit because another song stayed in the way. That happened for the Pointer Sisters in the fall of 1981. They were stuck behind Endless Love from Lionel Richie and Diana Ross. Here's their number two hit, Slow Hand, on the

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I'm Jeff Stevens. We're highlighting so many great songs that just barely missed being a number one hit. Unfortunately for the Go-Go's, we got the beat. It was stuck behind I Love Rock and Roll by Joan Jett and the Blackhearts, which was number one for a long time. Here's from 1982, the Go-Go's on the 80s show.

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0: 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Kool and the Gang took that one all the way to number two in February of 1984. That is Joanna, not a number one song. Kept out of the top spot by Karma Chameleon from Culture Club. I'm Jeff Stevens. More number two hits coming up from Glenn Frey and a duet as the 80s show continues.
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This song only got to number two because of another city song. We Built This City was number one. You Belong to the City by Glenn Frey was stuck at number two on the 80s Show.

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I'm Jeff Davis. Just after midnight, the weekend continues. McCartney, movie, music.

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Everybody thinks Billy Joel's singing about Christie Brinkley in this song, but he was actually dating Elle McPherson when he wrote it.

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I'm Jeff Davis. Phil Collins recently said he's got some ideas for some new music, and actually some of it's finished. Here's Against All Odds.

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I'm Jeff Davis, heading toward 1 o'clock. More of the greatest hits for you all night long. Lionel Richie is extending his King of Hearts residency in Las Vegas. He's going to be at the Wynn October 14th through November 14th. Tickets on sale. Tom Benitez said to Mo Ya, whatever that is.

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0: 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I'm Jeff Davis, just after 1 o'clock. More of the greatest hits rolling back-to-back for you. Have you tapped that talkback mic? Let us know what you want to hear.
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I'm Jeff Davis, rolling through it here. Another long set of the greatest hits. Dog's name on the top 10 most popular dog names for this year. You got Bella, Luna, Max, Coco, and Daisy. And then Milo, Buddy, Lou,

95.7 Big FM, Milwaukee's best variety of the 80s and 90s. I'm Jeff Davis. Well, I guess tomorrow could be a manic Monday for some folks, but it could be a winning Monday for you if you're listening for that first keyword at 9 o'clock. We're giving away a trip for two to the iHeartRadio Music Festival presented by Capital One. 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

0: 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I'm Jeff Davis. Hope you are enjoying your Saturday night, Sunday morning, whichever you call it. Got to have that music on while you're working, right?
1: Yes, sir. Yeah, we got the radio on every single day. If it gets silent, I don't like it, so I'm like, put me some music on. We'd love to listen to it.

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I'm Jeff Davis, just after 2 o'clock. Now, be honest, who did it better? Tom Jones or Prince and the Revolution? It's Kiss.

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Milwaukee's best variety of the 80s and 90s, 95.7 Big FM. Good morning, just after 3 o'clock. I'm Jeff Davis. That Fleetwood Mac Greatest Hits album that came out back in 1988, it's on the charts again because they reissued it. Put some more songs on there. You can buy it digitally, and you can also get it on vinyl.

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I'm Jeff Davis, back into another long set of the greatest hits, playing your favorites like Elton John, who, by the way, has his own radio show. 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

Milwaukee's best variety of the 80s and 90s, 95.7 Big FM. Good morning, just after 4 o'clock. I'm Jeff Davis, greatest hits back to back, and Phil Collins does the Supremes.

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We are rolling through another long set of the greatest hits back-to-back of Jeff Davis. 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

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Good morning, I'm Jeff Davis, back into another long set of the greatest hits. Don't you want a pumpkin spice latte at Starbucks? Now, if you ask me, it's way too early for this. But August 25th, about a week and a half from now, you can get one. I don't know why. 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

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Good morning. It is just after 5 o'clock. I'm Jeff Davis with four of the greatest hits back-to-back all weekend long. 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

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I'm Jeff Davis. Good morning. Thanks for hanging out with us as we roll through the greatest hits back to back. Here's Elton John.

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Good morning, I'm Jeff Davis, back into another long set of the greatest hits. You know Tony Basil. She did the song Mickey. Well, they offered her this song and she turned it down. Then the Bangles thought it was too weird to be released, but then it went to number one and made them famous.

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0: 23-year-old Gary U.S. Bonds on American Top 40, his ninth Top 40 hit at number 21, moving up a notch, seventh week on the chart. Out of Work. I'm Casey Kasem. This is American Top 40 in Hollywood. We're counting down the week's 40 biggest singles, and we're 20 hits away from the number one song in the USA. We'll continue in a moment, so stay right where you are.
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7: Here's an extra from August 21st, 1982. It would become the most enduring hit of 82, spending a total of 36 weeks on the Billboard Hot 100. Gloria by Laura Branigan.

0: Melissa Manchester, born and raised in the Bronx and making her home in L.A. at number 11 this week on American Top 40, moving up two notches, her seventh week on the chart. You should hear how she talks about you. My name's Casey Kasem. This is American Top 40. Our countdown of the most popular hits in the USA continues in a moment. We've got the 10 biggest coming right at you.
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2: Now on with our countdown to the 40 biggest hits in the USA. I'm Casey Kasem, this is American Top 40, and we're on our way to the number one song in the land.
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2: 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Here's Paul McCartney.

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Was not a good game the other night against the Steelers, but hey, you know what? It's preseason, so not really too concerned. 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

Weather-wise for Monday, doesn't look too shabby. 79 and sunny for your plans tomorrow. 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

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Goo Goo Dolls, Weezer, Snoop Dogg, just to name a few. 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

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It is Battle. If there's anything I can do for you in the little time that we have left to hang out, please let me know. 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

Milwaukee's best variety of the 80s and 90s. 95.7 Big FM with Mick Lee. And apparently, we aren't very original when it comes to naming our dogs. Bella is once again the most popular dog name in America, followed by Luna, Max, Coco, and Daisy. So if you really want your dog to stand out at the dog park, maybe go with something like Larry? I don't know.

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Cher reportedly did not want to record this song. She hated it. Turned out to be a big hit for her, a comeback song. If I Could Turn Back Time, 95.

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Bucky's Best Variety of the 80s and 90s. Ever wonder what the difference is between Diet Coke and Coke Zero? Coke says they both have zero sugar and calories, but Coke Zero was designed to taste more like regular Coke, while Diet Coke has its own distinct flavor. I guess whichever one tastes better to you. For me, I like good old-fashioned Coke. Give me

Another reason to eat your tomatoes. A new study suggests eating them every day could help reduce fat buildup in the liver, possibly thanks to the antioxidant lycopene. Does it count if you eat those tomatoes on pizza? I mean, it's a serious question. 95.7 Big FM.